0: 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A melhor.
1: Sequência do rádio. 7, 6, 5, 4, 3, 2, 7, best. 1, uploading. A sete. Melhores.
0: Ok.
1: Jovem Pan.
2: 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Olivia Dean.
3: Don't be the man I need. Tell me you got something to give. I want it. I kinda like it when you call me.
0: Number
2: 6. BTS.
4: Baby, I just smell.
0: Number
2: 5. Benson Boone.
0: Number
2: 4. Sabrina Carpenter. Teddy Swims.
5: Something's got a hold on me lately.
2: 2. Gracie Abrams.
6: Ooh, bet you think it's cheese.
2: 1. Taylor Swift.
7: All that time I sat alone in my tower. You were just honing your powers. Now I can see it all.
1: As 7 melhores. 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